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1: Rewind. 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I'm Shawn Michaels, and this week, 4Him talks about their musical influences. The Ragamuffin Band shares an amusing story about the late Rich Mullins. And we'll get inside the music with Jackie Velasquez. Plus, I've got your classic request by phone or text at 262-3-REWIND. And kicking things off on the show this week, it's a vocal group who scored 6 number one hits from their 2001 album, Oxygen. And here's one of them, Avalon, with Wonder Why on Christian Music Rewind.

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1: 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In conjunction with the forces of our coalition partners, the United States has moved under the code name Operation Desert Storm.
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0: That's For Him here at Christian Music Rewind with their 1995 number one hit, Wings. Well, it's well known that the guys in For Him met while they were in another group called Truth, and you can bet it took just the right musical chemistry for Him to be as successful as they were for so many years. It's a chemistry that was founded in some of the group's early influences. Here's For Him's Mark Harris.
1: Well, the ska movement, we really got into that. Anyway, but I think we were affected by the music of the 70s. We were affected by groups like the Eagles, by Journey, Chicago, and I know myself, Electric Light Orchestra, really, you know, the 70s, we really didn't have that many Christian bands. It was kind of when Christian music was being born. And then I think another great influence on us probably throughout the 80s was the Imperials. You know, I mean, I know I was affected and impacted, and I know Michael O'Mardian produced some of the great Imperials albums, like One More Song for You, Priority. And I remember on the Truth Bus when we got the copy of that one Imperials album, This Year's Model. And it went through our bus, like everybody was like, oh, this is the best album in Christian music ever. And so we were influenced by the Imperials as far as musically, individually, what we liked.
0: Here's one of those big hits from the Imperials' 1986 album, This Year's Model. 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

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I'm Shawn Michaels, and it's time for this week's Mystery Sound Quiz. Are you ready? Listen up close and see if you can identify this classic movie theme.

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3: 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Man, we're just having an incredible summer already. 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It's not stopped. 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We'll talk to you soon.
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I'm Shawn Michaels, and in October of 1994, DC Talk had planned to break new ground. They were going to take Christian music into the film industry with a 90-minute behind-the-scenes documentary-slash-concert film titled Free at Last, The Movie. The film was created to capture the band's highlights during its 1994 Free at Last World Tour, while DC Talk's status was quickly skyrocketing. However, any longtime fan of DC Talk will remember the movie was delayed and delayed and delayed again. In fact, it never hit theaters, and 8 years later, it finally was released on DVD, with some editing still incomplete. And here's a track from their Free at Last project, The Hard Way. It's on Christian Music Rewind.

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6: 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Henry thinks James is hilarious. Together, they're about to make Hollywood history. It's 1927. Their minion tribe stumbles onto the silver screen, and the results are spectacularly, gloriously disastrous. 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
9: We're heading back to 1997 on this week's Retro Top 3 Countdown. And while the NASA Pathfinder was first landing on Mars, these were the three biggest hits on the Christian charts, starting with DC Talk. 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
1: Racism is something that we don't even feel like we need to talk about that much because we live it. 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

this week in 1997, Clay Cross had the number two song in Christian music with He Walked a Mile. And this is the Christian Music Rewind Retro Top 3 Countdown. At number one is a song by the vocal group Avalon. And over the years, Avalon has had quite a few lineup changes. But did you know two of the original members never stuck around long enough to record a CD? Yeah, Rick Kittleman and Tabitha Fair were chosen as early Avalon members and appeared in the very first incarnation of the group in the mid-90s when they sang live on the Young Messiah tour. But before the first Avalon CD was actually recorded, they had already left to pursue other interests. So Jody McBrayer and Nikki Haas were actually the replacement singers on the first Avalon CD, which contained the number one song this week in 1997, Picture Perfect World. It's on the Christian Music Rewind Retro Top 3 Countdown.

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2: Hey, this is Eric Rogers from Yukon, Oklahoma. Steve Camp has always been a great songwriter, fully loaded with scripture, and run to the battle. Anyway, appreciate it. Take care. Have a great day.

0: Christian Music Rewind, where the classics live on. I'm Shawn Michaels, and even though Rich Mullins hasn't been with us since 1997, he left us with his Ragamuffin Band, a group of friends Rich knew from other bands that he frequently played with in later years. And those band members have many stories to tell about Rich, some of them serious and others a bit humorous, like this one from Jimmy A and the Ragamuffin Band.
1: I have many, many stories, but one of my favorite that comes to mind is doing a tour all over the country, and people are so gracious and so hospitable. And I remember doing this gig in Pennsylvania, and I remember sitting down. Ashley was with us.
2: Ashley Cleveland.
1: Yeah, and I remember that because she was sitting with me when this particular incident took place. Rich was always giving me a hard time about food because I was kind of particular about what I ate. I eat healthy. You know, I like eating mostly live food, i.e. lettuce, you know. I ate like a rabbit.
2: Right.
1: And Rich was kind of the opposite. He would eat anything. And he was always harassing me about my peculiarity in that area. And I remember sitting down, and the group there had prepared for us this just beautiful supper before the show. And I remember going through the line with the other 20 people, and I dip my spoon into the thing to get some soup. And I get the soup and all the other stuff, and I go sit down, and I put my spoon in the soup and took a bite of it, and I'm thinking, they have murdered the neighborhood dogs and prepared. Somebody either killed the rats in the church and added them to the soup, or somebody mistakenly dumped half a pound of sulfur. Something was in the soup. And I took a bite of the soup, and the first thing I do, Ashley's sitting across from me, and I'm like, have you tried the soup? And she said, took a bite, and she was like, oh my God. Yeah. She lost it. We all lost it. So then here comes down the line, here comes Rich sitting next to us. You know, and they made really wonderful bread. They made a lot of really good stuff.
2: Sure.
1: Something happened. And so we're sitting there, and we're all just trying to keep cool because it's kind of Mennonite ladies, and we're right. Just trying to be really nice and on our best behavior. And Rich sits down, big bowl of soup, big thing of bread, and he just like digs in. And not a beat. He ate possibly the most foul thing
3: really?
1: I got ever tasted in my life. And probably
3: he
1: had
3: seconds. He got seconds. I remember that. It was inedible.
1: It was inedible.
3: It's not you being fussy. It was really horrible.
1: Yeah, it was
3: really
1: disgusting. I don't think he had color blindness exactly, but he couldn't discern certain things, and I think that his taste buds were shot.
2: just whacked.
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1: Real wrath of God type stuff. Fire and brimstone coming down from the sky.
2: 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Mass hysteria.
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1: You look wonderful. All of you look wonderful. Got new glasses just so I could see you good. My daughters say they're funky. Isn't that funny? I love it when my teenage daughter tells me I'm funky. Sounds like stinky socks, doesn't it? Went down to the mall, got me a new pair of glasses. I was so excited because you could get them in an hour. Now I don't have a whole lot of time. Walked into Lens Crafters, picked out some funky glasses. You know, the thing about it, I saw this sign that says, give the gift of sight. Have you seen that? And you take all your old glasses down to Lens Crafters and they'll pass them out to third world countries. Isn't that wonderful? It's a wonderful program. But, I have a weird warped sense of humor. I saw it and went, what a concept. If I could just give these glasses to my husband. So he could see everything my way. I'm going to ask him to work on that. Isn't that precious? I love it. I love it. You know, I turned 40 this year. I was a little depressed about it. Yes, I turned 40. So you start worrying about a few things. You know what I mean? Like the cracks on your face. You know, you start digging out anything to try to help it out. Plaster, Paris, Play-Doh, anything. Honey, I bought an entire pink Cadillac this year. So I'm trying to get my face improved now that I'm 40. Yes, even bought myself a workout video. Gained 4 pounds. It's just pitiful. You know what I mean? Because I just put it in and sat down on the couch with a bag of Oreos. Knock yourself out, Jay. It's the truth. Because, honey, I don't sweat. I had 2 kids. I don't need to sweat. That's enough sweating for the rest of my life. You know, it's just so funny. My daughter is 16 now. Isn't that precious? 16, brilliant girl. She likes to climb mountains, hike. You know, I mean, but my son and the Lord worked that out. He gave me a son who's just like his mother. You know, our idea of roughing it is 2 sleeping bags in the living room. That's a truth. And to really rough it, we actually took the batteries out of the remote control.
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6: 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It's not stopped. 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

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Hey, Sandy from Oregon wants to hear some classic Switchfoot. Well, I hope the year 2000 is far enough back for you. 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

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Well, I'm Shawn Michaels, and here we are again with this week's Mystery Sound Quiz. Listen up close and see if you can identify this classic movie theme.

0: That's this week's Mystery Sound Quiz. And did you recognize that famous music theme? It's from the trilogy of blockbuster Jurassic Park films. Hey, Shawn Michaels here, and stay tuned. I've got more classics to come this week. Coming up next, we'll get inside a classic with Jackie Velasquez. 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
5: Hudson and Rex returns to Up TV and Up Faith and Family with a gripping episode that delivers everything fans of this beloved series have come to expect, and then some. When a wealthy businessman is found dead in his stateroom aboard a stunning private yacht, Detective Mark Hudson and his brilliant canine partner Rex are called in. The crime scene is glamorous, the suspect list, everyone on deck. And just to complicate matters, someone has stolen the victim's prized watch, a watch he never removed. Guest starring Sandra Yawn, Captain Sandy, from Bravo's Below Deck Mediterranean as Captain Michelle Sirocco. And here's the surprise, she's genuinely terrific. The twists keep coming, the clock is ticking, and Hudson and Rex must catch a killer before another life is lost. 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
0: In 2000, Jackie Velasquez was a busy artist, floating between her American Christian music career and her Spanish album fans in Latin America. Somewhere in between, though, Jackie found time to record Crystal Clear, which featured several hit songs, including Adore. And here's Jackie Velasquez getting us inside the music.
7: Well, it was also written by Chris Seaton and Brent Bourgeois. When they brought me this song, I was like, that was like the first song we ever started tracking for the record. And I was like, okay, I'll get this song. And it is what it is. It's a love song. It's seriously just a praise and worship song to how much we adore Jesus Christ.
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0: 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She was a staple of female vocalists on the radio in the mid to late 90s. 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
4: Good morning. Welcome to the show. I'm your host, Brian David, where this week I have new music from Carly Ann Taylor, Capital Kings, Lynette Lopez, Kane, John Allen, Leanna Crawford, and Gas Street Music. Last week, Phil Wickham was on top of the Christian Music Weekly AC chart for the 8th week with Homesick for Heaven. Can he stay on top for the 9th week? 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

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That's Rich Mullins with Let Mercy Lead from his eighth and final studio album of all new material, Brother's Keeper. The song peaked at number 29 and the album peaked at number 5. 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
1: Kindness can catch you off guard. I'm Cindy Tang with Moving Moments. The clerk shouted, "Hey, girlfriend," when I walked into the grocery store. Well, I stopped and I looked at her, a little puzzled. I asked her, "Have we met before?" And she smiled and said, "Nope, I just wanted you to feel welcome." Well, that act of kindness made my day. In Luke 10:30-35, Jesus told us about the Good Samaritan. He said a man was hurting. Many passed him by, but one person stopped, showed compassion, and made a difference. Kindness reaches out. It lifts people up. So today, ask yourself, who can I encourage through a smile, a kind word, a warm welcome? Remember, your act of kindness could be God's way of reaching out to someone through you. 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I'm Cindy Tang with Moving Moments. Now it's your time to make a move.
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4: 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The band For King and Country announces their fifth studio album, The Most Beautiful Colors, coming in August, and the new single Miracle is out now. Oh, you

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6: 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Staying at number three is Mercy Me with Make It Well.
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0: 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That's Above the Golden State with I'll Love You So from their self-titled debut album, Above the Golden State. The single peaked at number 22, and the album made it to number 28. 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

0: 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That's Living Water. Kane's fall tour, called Live and in Worship Tour, was just announced this past week. They have different opening artists for different stops on the tour, featuring either Jen Johnson, John Reddick, Lizzie Morgan, Christian Stanfill, Joe L. Barnes, Leland, Patrick Mayberry, or Bodie. 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I'm Brian David. 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
1: When God speaks, reason can never answer. 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God must be experienced at the level of spirit. I don't know who I'm preaching to right now, but you keep telling God when he shows you more, you'll go more. You keep telling God that you will obey him once you understand the outcome. But in matters of faith, you know, you have to follow to find out. Abraham, go to a land I will show you. What's it going to be like? You've got to follow to find out. And you'll find out why I called you as you follow. I cannot describe to you what the next season of your life will be like if you follow God in faith. 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
0: 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Here's John Allen as he talks about Keep On Finding More.
4: My name is John Allen, and this is the story behind Keep On Finding More. The Bridge declares that our God is a friend and a father. He's the story and the author of hope and love. He's the well and the water, an endless well of living water that washes us with new mercies every morning. Verse 1 states, more than we could ever ask, imagine, or dream, he's better. Whether you've been following Christ for one day or 70 years, we know as his children that a life spent in his presence only gets better. God bless you and enjoy the song.

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8: 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I'm Matt Rhodes. I'm here in Nashville, Tennessee, getting ready to play music that you want to hear. 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

0: with Of Chords Radio, and that's the music right there of Little Image, new music from them. And it all started off with Nate Parrish. I'm Matt Rhodes right here in the heart of Nashville, Tennessee. It's with Of Chords Radio. On the show tonight, we're giving you a chance to win a Pillar Beyond the Frontlines prize bundle, plus pick up a gift card as well. 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This next track, it's your Keep It or Kick It track. I want to know, do you want to keep the song on the playlist or kick it off? It's brand new music from Nine Lashes. It's called The Fool. It's brand new music. And I want to know, do you want to keep it or kick it?
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0: It's music that you want to hear. You heard your Keep It or Kick It track. Brand new music from Nine Lashes. The full brand new music. Let me know if you want to keep it or kick it. And I got Battle of the Bands, a new one from Sleeping with Sirens. Also a new song from Switchfoot. Is actually your champion from last week. Shake the Dust is your champion. They're going to go first. And the challenger is Sleeping with Sirens, House of Matches. We're going to play you these two bands. You're going to vote. It's Battle of the Bands. Switchfoot, Shake the Dust. You're in the middle of Battle of the Bands.
1: Battle of the Bands on Whip of Chords. Challenger versus champion.

0: middle of battle, man. Switchfoot right there. Shake the dust. Your challenger, it's sleeping with sirens. Here's House of Matches.
1: Battle of the Fans on Whip of Cords. Challenger versus champion.

0: right, that's another Battle of the Bands this week in the books. Now it's your turn to vote for Battle of the Bands. Song with the most votes wins. 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

0: 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If you haven't checked this out, it's posted online. Silent Planet is going out on tour in Australia. 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
1: Darker waters, and now Red, still bleeding. No, it was the 50th anniversary of Jaws the other day. 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
1: With the Jesus Film World Report, I'm Scott Riggin. Jing and Lee live in an East Asian country where sharing the gospel is difficult. Yet this last year, Jing received a copy of the Jesus film in his own language. One day, Jing decided he wanted to watch the film, but he needed a place to see it, so he asked his friend Lee if he could borrow a VCD player. After finding out what movie Jing planned to see, Lee said he wanted to watch it too. Jing, Lee, and three neighbors sat in the living room to watch this film about Jesus. The movie had a tremendous impact and inspired the group to place their faith in Christ. And since watching the Jesus film, Jing and Lee have shown the Jesus film to others in their village. For more information about the Jesus Film Project, visit www.jesusfilm.org or call 1-800-387-4040. With the Jesus Film World Report, I'm Scott Riggin.
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1: Here's Don Stevens with a Mercy Minute.
2: 2-year-old Gifty yawned as she peeked over her mother's shoulder. It was early morning, but already long lines had formed at the Mercy Ship screening site in Liberia. Her mother told the surgeons her sad story. Gifty was asleep when someone torched their house. Burns covered Gifty's entire body. Deep scars developed, restricting movement in her knee and her elbow. But a free surgery on board our Africa Mercy corrected the problem. 2 weeks later, little Gifty was chasing a ball across the deck of the ship. Her large brown eyes were dancing. Her big smile reflected the joy on her mother's face. You see, mercy brings freedom and joy to others. Now you go. Show mercy to someone today. This is Don Stevens of Mercy Ships reminding you, blessed are the merciful, for they shall receive mercy.
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1: With the Jesus Film World Report, I'm Scott Riggin. In the tiny West African country of Togo, the village chief of Alajo gave his life to Christ. He made the decision after watching the Jesus film in his own language. Soon after, his entire family decided to trust Christ as well.

0: The chief was so excited in his new faith that he gave a plot of land for a new church building to be built. Today, there are more than 60 people worshiping Jesus in the church in Alajuela, and it continues to grow. This particular church in Togo is the result of follow-up by one of the many partners of the Jesus Film. 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

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And we thank you very much. Have a great summer break.

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1: The season four finale of The Way Home on Hallmark Plus launches from the smoldering chaos of that 1925 party and never once slows down. Elliot, wounded, disoriented, tumbles forward through time while Kat stays behind. Stranded in 1925, Kat finds something unexpected waiting for her. Fern, broken and grieving, needs someone to sit with her in the darkest moment of her life to help her say goodbye to someone she loves. It's a scene of breathtaking tenderness at the heart of all the chaos. And in the present, Jacob and Alice finally take the leaps they've been circling for so long. New chapters, new risks, new love. The season four finale is bold, emotional, and genuinely ambitious, though the relentless pace and layered timeline can leave even devoted fans momentarily scrambling to keep up. Family, motherhood, and friendship pulse warmly throughout, with meaningful mentions of prayer grounding the episode in something real. Tarot cards and the show's signature time travel elements bring pagan undertones. Movie Guide advises caution for younger viewers.
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1: 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And from the very first moment, the intensity is electric. Live performance tours, grueling dance training, and the constant, unrelenting drive to be the very best. But this season carries a new tension. The returning veterans, now carrying the weight of genuine fame, are watching the new recruits carefully, very carefully. Are these girls here because they love this team? Or because they love the spotlight it brings? It's a question that cuts straight to the heart of what it truly means to wear that iconic uniform. Hard work, dedication, and authentic friendship drive every storyline. And in one quietly powerful moment, a cheerleader looks straight into the camera and declares her purpose, using her God-given gifts to bring glory to Him. That's not just a cheerleader. That's a testimony. Two instances of strong language feature throughout. The cheerleaders wear revealing performance and workout attire across the episode. Movie Guide advises caution for older children.
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1: 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And we thank you very much. Have a great summer break.

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1: 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Light action violence features throughout. Movie Guide advises caution for young viewers.
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0: It's summer, and I'm sure many of you are getting a few days break from the usual hustle and bustle of life. 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And we thank you very much. Have a great summer break.
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1: Hudson and Rex returns to Up TV and Up Faith and Family with a gripping episode that delivers everything fans of this beloved series have come to expect, and then some, when a wealthy businessman is found dead in his stateroom aboard a stunning private yacht. Detective Mark Hudson and his brilliant canine partner Rex are called in. The crime scene is glamorous. The suspect list, everyone on deck. And just to complicate matters, someone has stolen the victim's prized watch. A watch he never removed. Guest starring Sandra Yawn, Captain Sandy from Bravo's Below Deck Mediterranean as Captain Michelle Sirocco. And here's the surprise. She's genuinely terrific. The twists keep coming. The clock is ticking, and Hudson and Rex must catch a killer before another life is lost. Strong moral worldview throughout. Justice pursued. Right and wrong clearly defined. Light action violence. Murder. A suggestion of extramarital affairs. Criminality and alcohol consumption feature. Movie Guide advises caution for older children.
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0: 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And we thank you very much. Have a great summer break.
1: Hey everybody, this is Pastor Dave at Brothers Coffee right here at 1960 Kimball Avenue here at the Edge. Man, we're just having an incredible summer already. Just want to remind you that we're open from 6 a.m. to 3 in the afternoon Monday through Thursday and 6 a.m. to 2 in the afternoon on Friday. It's not stopped. It's only getting busier. So please come by and see me not only for a great cup of coffee, but for maybe a hug or a great conversation. We'll talk to you soon.
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1: Minions and Monsters follows James and Henry, two minions done with the endless, exhausting quest to find a worthy master. James loves drawing and storytelling. Henry thinks James is hilarious. Together, they're about to make Hollywood history. It's 1927. Their minion tribe stumbles onto the silver screen, and the results are spectacularly, gloriously disastrous. Somehow, against all odds, they become genuine stars, until talking pictures arrive, and suddenly, every last minion is out of a job. But James refuses to quit. His solution? Make a monster movie with real monsters. What could possibly go wrong? Everything. Absolutely everything. What follows is pure animated chaos, from a hilariously brilliant train chase to one unforgettable alien robot who discovers the most powerful force in any universe, love. And love, it turns out, is exactly what saves the day. Minions and Monsters delivers genuine laughs, two light obscenities, strong cartoon violence, and three occult scenes involving a spell-casting book of monsters feature throughout.
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1: rewind. Get ready to head back in time. We're about to take a trip to Christian music's past for the next 2 hours. And it's brought to you by the largest Christian music site online, newreleasetoday.com. I'm Shawn Michaels, and this week, 4 Hymn talks about their musical influences. The Ragamuffin Band shares an amusing story about the late Rich Mullins. And we'll get inside the music with Jackie Velasquez. Plus, I've got your classic request by phone or text at 262-3-REWIND. And kicking things off on the show this week, it's a vocal group who scored 6 number one hits from their 2001 album, Oxygen. And here's one of them, Avalon, with Wonder Why on Christian Music Rewind.

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1: The liberation of Kuwait has begun. In conjunction with the forces of our coalition partners, the United States has moved under the code name Operation Desert Storm.
0: Christian.

0: That's For Him here at Christian Music Rewind with their 1995 number one hit, Wings. Well, it's well known that the guys in For Him met while they were in another group called Truth, and you can bet it took just the right musical chemistry for Him to be as successful as they were for so many years. It's a chemistry that was founded in some of the group's early influences. Here's For Him's Mark Harris.
1: Well, the ska movement, we really got into that. Anyway, but I think we were affected by the music of the 70s. We were affected by groups like the Eagles, by Journey, Chicago, and I know myself, Electric Light Orchestra, really, you know, the 70s, we really didn't have that many Christian bands. It was kind of when Christian music was being born. And then I think another great influence on us probably throughout the 80s was... It probably was the Imperials, you know. I mean, I know I was affected and impacted, and I know Michael O'Mardian produced some of the great Imperials albums, like One More Song for You, Priority. And I remember on the Truth Bus when we got the copy of that one Imperials album, This Year's Model, and it went through our bus, like everybody was like, oh, this is the best album in Christian music ever. And so we were influenced by the Imperials as far as musically, individually, what we liked.
0: Here's one of those big hits from the Imperials' 1986 album, This Year's Model. 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

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I'm Shawn Michaels, and it's time for this week's Mystery Sound Quiz. Are you ready? Listen up close and see if you can identify this classic movie theme.

0: That's this week's Mystery Sound Quiz, and I'll have the answer to that classic movie theme later on. 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
1: Rewind. 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
3: Hey everybody, this is Pastor Dave at Brothers Coffee right here at 1960 Kimball Avenue here at the Edge. Man, we're just having an incredible summer already. 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It's not stopped. 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We'll talk to you soon.
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I'm Shawn Michaels, and in October of 1994, DC Talk had planned to break new ground. They were going to take Christian music into the film industry with a 90-minute behind-the-scenes documentary-slash-concert film titled Free at Last, The Movie. The film was created to capture the band's highlights during its 1994 Free at Last World Tour, while DC Talk's status was quickly skyrocketing. However, any longtime fan of DC Talk will remember the movie was delayed and delayed and delayed again. In fact, it never hit theaters, and 8 years later, it finally was released on DVD, with some editing still incomplete. And here's a track from their Free at Last project, The Hard Way. It's on Christian Music Rewind.

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5: Minions and Monsters follows James and Henry, two minions done with the endless, exhausting quest to find a worthy master. James loves drawing and storytelling. Henry thinks James is hilarious. Together, they're about to make Hollywood history. It's 1927. Their minion tribe stumbles onto the silver screen, and the results are spectacularly, gloriously disastrous. Somehow, against all odds, they become genuine stars, until talking pictures arrive, and suddenly, every last minion is out of a job. But James refuses to quit. His solution? Make a monster movie with real monsters. What could possibly go wrong? Everything. Absolutely everything. What follows is pure animated chaos, from a hilariously brilliant train chase to one unforgettable alien robot who discovers the most powerful force in any universe, love. And love, it turns out, is exactly what saves the day. Minions and Monsters delivers genuine laughs, two light obscenities, strong cartoon violence, and three occult scenes involving a spellcasting book of monsters feature throughout.
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0: We're heading back to 1997 on this week's Retro Top 3 Countdown. And while the NASA Pathfinder was first landing on Mars, these were the three biggest hits on the Christian charts, starting with DC Talk. You know, members of DC Talk have always taken the opportunity to speak out on things that are relevant to the culture, especially when it comes to racial harmony. Here's Toby Mack.
7: Racism is something that we don't even feel like we need to talk about that much because we live it. You know, we call DC Talk living integration, but I just say that to say that it can work. You know, interracial relationships within business can work within a band, within living. It's a beautiful thing. It's the way I believe with all my heart God intended it to be. And I think we are God's bouquet.
0: From the Jesus Freak Project, here's DC Talk with Colored People at number three this week in 1997 on the Christian Music Rewind Retro Top 3 Countdown.

Well, this week in 1997, Clay Cross had the number two song in Christian music with He Walked a Mile. And this is the Christian Music Rewind Retro Top 3 Countdown. At number one is a song by the vocal group Avalon. And over the years, Avalon has had quite a few lineup changes. But did you know two of the original members never stuck around long enough to record a CD? Yeah, Rick Kittleman and Tabitha Fair were chosen as early Avalon members and appeared in the very first incarnation of the group in the mid-90s when they sang live on the Young Messiah tour. But before the first Avalon CD was actually recorded, they had already left to pursue other interests. So Jody McBrayer and Nikki Haas were actually the replacement singers on the first Avalon CD, which contained the number one song this week in 1997, Picture Perfect World. It's on the Christian Music Rewind Retro Top 3 Countdown.

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2: Hey, this is Eric Rogers from Yukon, Oklahoma. Steve Camp has always been a great songwriter, fully loaded with scripture, and run to the battle. Anyway, appreciate it. Take care. Have a great day.

0: Christian Music Rewind, where the classics live on. I'm Shawn Michaels, and even though Rich Mullins hasn't been with us since 1997, he left us with his Ragamuffin Band, a group of friends Rich knew from other bands that he frequently played with in later years. And those band members have many stories to tell about Rich, some of them serious and others a bit humorous, like this one from Jimmy A and the Ragamuffin Band.
1: I have many, many stories, but one of my favorite that comes to mind is doing a tour all over the country, and people are so gracious and so hospitable. And I remember doing this gig in Pennsylvania, and I remember sitting down. Ashley was with us, and
2: Ashley Cleveland.
1: I remember that because she was sitting with me when this particular incident took place. Rich was always giving me a hard time about food because I was kind of particular about what I ate. I eat healthy. You know, I like eating mostly live food, i.e. lettuce, you know. I ate like a rabbit.
2: Right.
1: And Rich was kind of the opposite. He would eat anything. And he was always harassing me about my peculiarity in that area. And I remember sitting down. And the group there had prepared for us this just beautiful supper before the show. And I remember going through the line with the other 20 people, and I dipped my spoon into the thing to get some soup. And I get the soup and all the other stuff, and I go sit down, and I put my spoon in the soup and took a bite of it. And I'm thinking, they have murdered the neighborhood dogs and prepared. Somebody either killed the rats in the church and added them to the soup, or somebody mistakenly dumped half a pound of sulfur. Something was in the soup. And I took a bite of the soup, and the first thing I do, and Ashley's sitting across from me, and I'm like, have you tried the soup? And she said, took a bite, and she was like, oh my God. Yeah. She lost it. We all lost it. So then here comes down the line, here comes Rich sitting next to us. You know, and they made really wonderful bread. They made a lot of really good stuff.
2: Sure.
1: Something happened. And so we're sitting there, and we're all just trying to keep cool because it's kind of Mennonite ladies, and we're
2: right.
1: Just trying to be really nice and on our best behavior. And Rich sits down, big bowl of soup, big thing of bread, and he just like digs in. And not a beat. He ate possibly the most foul thing
2: really?
1: I got ever
3: seconds.
1: Tasted in my life. And probably
3: he got
1: seconds.
3: He got seconds. I remember that. It was inedible.
1: It was inedible.
3: It's not you being fussy. It was really horrible.
1: Yeah, it was
3: really
1: disgusting. I don't think he had color blindness exactly, but he couldn't discern certain things, and I think that his taste buds were shot.
2: just whacked.
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1: Real wrath of God type stuff. Fire and brimstone coming down from the sky. Dogs and cats living together. Mass hysteria.
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1: You look wonderful. All of you look wonderful. Got new glasses just so I could see you good. My daughter say they're funky. Isn't that funny? I love it when my teenage daughter tells me I'm funky. Sounds like stinky socks, doesn't it? Went down to the mall, got me a new pair of glasses. I was so excited because you could get them in an hour. Now I don't have a whole lot of time. Walked into Lens Crafters, picked out some funky glasses. You know, the thing about it, I saw this sign that says, give the gift of sight. Have you seen that? And you take all your old glasses down to Lens Crafters and they'll pass them out to third world countries. Isn't that wonderful? It's a wonderful program. But, I have a weird warped sense of humor. I saw it and went, what a concept. If I could just give these glasses to my husband. So he could see everything my way. I'm going to ask him to work on that. Isn't that precious? I love it. I love it. You know, I turned 40 this year. I was a little depressed about it. Yes, I turned 40. So you start worrying about a few things. You know what I mean? Like the cracks on your face. You know, you start digging out anything to try to help it out. Plaster, Paris, Play-Doh, anything. Honey, I bought an entire pink Cadillac this year. So I'm trying to get my face improved now that I'm 40. Yes, even bought myself a workout video. Gained 4 pounds. It's just pitiful. You know what I mean? Because I just put it in and sat down on the couch with a bag of Oreos. Knock yourself out, Jay. It's the truth. Because, honey, I don't sweat. I had 2 kids. I don't need to sweat. That's enough sweating for the rest of my life. You know, it's just so funny. My daughter is 16 now. Isn't that precious? 16, brilliant girl. She likes to climb mountains, hike. You know, I mean, but my son and the Lord worked that out. He gave me a son who's just like his mother. You know, our idea of roughing it is 2 sleeping bags in the living room. That's a truth. And to really rough it, we actually took the batteries out of the remote control.
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6: 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It's not stopped. 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

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Hey, Sandy from Oregon wants to hear some classic Switchfoot. Well, I hope the year 2000 is far enough back for you. 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

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Well, I'm Shawn Michaels, and here we are again with this week's Mystery Sound Quiz. Listen up close and see if you can identify this classic movie theme.

0: That's this week's Mystery Sound Quiz. And did you recognize that famous music theme? It's from the trilogy of blockbuster Jurassic Park films. Hey, Shawn Michaels here, and stay tuned. I've got more classics to come this week. Coming up next, we'll get Inside a Classic with Jackie Velasquez. 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
5: Hudson and Rex returns to Up TV and Up Faith and Family with a gripping episode that delivers everything fans of this beloved series have come to expect, and then some. When a wealthy businessman is found dead in his stateroom aboard a stunning private yacht, Detective Mark Hudson and his brilliant canine partner Rex are called in. The crime scene is glamorous, the suspect list, everyone on deck. And just to complicate matters, someone has stolen the victim's prized watch, a watch he never removed. Guest starring Sandra Yawn, Captain Sandy, from Bravo's Below Deck Mediterranean as Captain Michelle Sirocco. And here's the surprise, she's genuinely terrific. The twists keep coming, the clock is ticking, and Hudson and Rex must catch a killer before another life is lost. 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
0: In 2000, Jackie Velasquez was a busy artist, floating between her American Christian music career and her Spanish album fans in Latin America. Somewhere in between, though, Jackie found time to record Crystal Clear, which featured several hit songs, including Adore. And here's Jackie Velasquez getting us inside the music.
7: Well, it's also written by Chris Seaton and Brent Bourgeois. When they brought me this song, I was like, that was like the first song we ever started tracking for the record. And I was like, okay, I'll get this song. And it is what it is. It's a love song. It's seriously just a praise and worship song to how much we adore Jesus Christ.
6: Christian Music Rewind.

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1: Angel 95, Jerry Q in the morning. 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

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Mostly sunny, 91 today. Overnight, 70. And into a Thursday, expect a high of about 89. Partly cloudy, sunny Friday. 92 will be the high. 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

0: personal and family lives. Testifying before a House Appropriations Subcommittee, they say judges and lawmakers alike are facing more threats and are seeking millions of dollars to enhance security.
1: And those statistics sound abstract, but being on the receiving end of them is not. So I thought I would just share a little bit about how the threats have affected me and my family personally. They have required me to, or my children, to think about and see things that children should not have to see or think about. One example is when threats to my life were particularly intense a few years ago around the time of the Dobbs leak.
0: That is Justice Barrett. Justin Aiken says it's getting critical.
2: The Capitol Police Chief recently testified that threats against Congress are up 50% this year. The Supreme Court police expect a smaller but still very substantial 38% annual increase in threats this year, which follows a 25% increase last year. For some of us, those threats have come very close, and all of us live with the knowledge that they may again materialize.
0: A somber ceremony Tuesday as the sister of late South Carolina Senator Lindsey Graham, Darlene Graham, sworn in to fill his seat 3 days after his death. This is SRN News. Amnesty International takes aim at pro-life and pro-family groups.
3: The iconic human rights group has spent most of its 65-year career advocating for political prisoners around the world. But now Amnesty has released a report warning that human rights in the United Kingdom are at risk from those who advocate for unborn babies and those who oppose transgenderism and the LGBT agenda. Amnesty labels them, quote, anti-rights groups, listing 25 pro-life organizations and 49, quote, gender-critical groups. Michael Harrington reporting.
0: Nicaragua's crackdown on dissent, which has focused primarily on clergymen and churches lately, has now been extended to the legal profession. The government stripped numerous lawyers of their licenses to practice in recent days in what a UN expert describes as a purge. Since 2018, Nicaragua has shut down more than 5,000 organizations for criticizing rampant corruption in the country. Most of these have been churches and parachurch ministries. This is SRN News. A prominent elderly American has been shot and killed in the Philippines, and authorities aren't for certain what the motive may have been in this case. Officials do say that an investigation is underway. We have the update from Lisa Dwyer.
4: An American marine biologist was shot and killed by three men who barged into his house in the central Philippines over the weekend. 73-year-old Kent Carpenter was at home with his companion Sunday night when three men with covered faces forced their way in. Carpenter's companion says one drew a gun and shot Carpenter, killing him instantly. They fled with a laptop, cash, and a backpack. Silliman University says Carpenter was an exceptional scientist who had collaborated with the university on marine research work and studies since 1976. Police are trying to determine a motive for the killing. I'm Lisa Dwyer.
0: More details at srnnews.com.
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3: 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Mostly sunny, 91 today. Overnight, 70. And into Thursday, expect a high of about 89. Partly cloudy, sunny Friday, 92. Will be the high. And that's your weather, courtesy of the Heartland Christian Association and Angel 95 FM.

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Angel 95 with an announcement from the Waubonsie County Museum. The museum is excited to announce expanded summer hours. The Waubonsie County Museum open on Sundays from 1 to 4, providing travelers and local residents another opportunity to experience the stories, artifacts, and history that shaped the Flint Hills and Waubonsie County. Located in the heart of historic Alma and just minutes from Interstate 70, the museum offers a memorable stop for travelers exploring the Native Stone Scenic Byway, weekend adventurers, and history enthusiasts looking to connect with the region's rich heritage. Visitors will be welcomed by a museum volunteer who can share the stories behind the museum's exhibits and help guests discover the unique history preserved within its walls. The museum's signature attraction is its original arch stone cellar, preserved beneath the historic Farmers Union Building. The Waubonsie County Museum is the only museum in Kansas where visitors can walk in an originally arched stone cellar in its historic location. Built by hand from native limestone by early settlers, the cellar remains one of the oldest structures of the town of Alma. Beyond the cellar, guests can explore a collection of over 2,000 prehistoric stone tools found in Waubonsie County.

0: Bernie Bennett has more.
1: Idaho officials informed supporters Monday that the measure would be added to the ballot. That makes it the fourth state where voters will directly decide abortion policy in November. In Missouri, a proposal would undo an amendment adopted 2 years ago that allowed abortion. In Nevada and Virginia, measures before voters would enshrine abortion rights in the state constitutions. Both places already allow abortion through at least 24 weeks of pregnancy. Abortion rights groups have prevailed in most ballot measure votes over the last 4 years. Bernie Bennett reporting.
0: Subaru of America recalling over 500,000 Crosstrek, Forester, and Ascent vehicles because of an inaccurate label. National Highway Traffic Safety Administration says the cars were made with a certification label that incorrectly states their gross axle weight rating. More details at srnnews.com.
2: 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And we thank you very much. Have a great summer break.
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7: Recently, I came across a story by Jonathan Darville, who pastors in the PCA. He's got chronic Lyme disease and has suffered more than a few serious medical problems as a result. Well, he was struggling to come to grips with all of it, and then Jillian, his wife, shared with him something simple yet profound, and it caused him to write this. He said, quote, "We were sitting in our car in a parking lot of Chick-fil-A. Jillian was eating dinner, patiently listening to me as I was wrestling to make sense of what was happening to us in the last months. And then, in a poignant moment, she stopped, looked at me, and said, 'Honey, I've been thinking about this. And if you could give God more glory right now by being healthy, then guess what? You would be healthy. But you're not. So apparently, you can bring God more glory right now by being sick.'" And then Jonathan continued. He said, "That was the most comforting thought that she could have shared with me in that moment. It silenced me. It stopped the bleeding. Not only was my suffering under the sovereign control of our great God, but it was being used for his greater glory. In 1 Peter chapter 1, verses 6 to 7, it says,

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Mostly sunny, 91 today, overnight 70, and into a Thursday, expect a high of about 89, partly cloudy, sunny Friday, 92 will be the high. And that's your weather, courtesy of the Heartland Christian Association and Angel 95 FM.

0: Angel 95. Good morning here. Q in the morning at Angel 95. And I've got a very special guest today that I enjoy her music. Alma Rivera. Now, she is an international gospel singer, evangelist, ordained minister, and music and movie producer. Born in Mexico City. But Alma, good day. I understand you became a U.S. citizen only about 5 years ago.
1: And I'm proud to be an American. I can sing that song right now.
0: That's great. I'm real happy. I saw one of the pictures there with you with the flag there and some of the promo material. So, well, let's start a little bit about finding out. You were born in Mexico City, right?
1: I was born in Mexico City, yes. And then I got married with an American guy. His name is Richard Rivera, and he's American. Actually, he's a veteran. He served our country, America, and basically I married him 18, it's going to be 19 years ago. And I always said, Jerry, he imported me to America.
0: Well, that was a nice importation there. Well, tell us a bit about your ministry. I know you, proclaim the gospel of Jesus through worship and preaching. Tell us a bit about, where you've been, where you're going with that.
1: Well, we've been there all over the world, basically. God has been opening an amazing doors. How we started in these revival meetings all over in Europe, Asia, America, and Africa. Actually, I am here right now at the lounge at the airport, heading to South Africa. We're going to have different revival meetings in different cities there in Johannesburg, Durban, Cape Town this time. And we are heading there quite often. We have seen how God is moving and bringing transformation, Jerry. That is the most beautiful thing. You know, it's not just to use the word revival. Revival brings transformation. Revival brings, transforms a person. And then when a person is transformed, then your family is transformed. And after your family is transformed, your community is transformed. Then your city, then your state, and then the country. And we have been doing these revival meetings. I am a gospel artist, and we have our music out as well. But in 2018 and 2019, I was doing a lot, and before that, a lot of concerts and performances, so all over. In 2018, I started doing more like an exhortation and kind of preaching a little bit here and there. But in 2020, basically after the pandemic, everything pivoted. It was such an amazing time because, God started opening doors for us. But we can go on more about that, in our conversation.
0: Well, okay. Now I know you've, of course, meeting just people groups and praising God with them and ministering to them. But you've also been to some fairly prestigious groups of people, like the United States Congress and some Belgian nobility.
1: Yes, God really opened the doors for me to minister in places when different congressmen and senators, even the Speaker of the House, Mike Johnson, and the former Speaker of the House, Kevin McCarthy. So I had the opportunity and the honor to pray for different people like that, and even for the Speaker of the House, and to just sit down with different people and meet different people, congressmen and senators, and even Mayor Rudy Giuliani in New York as well, to minister to him and praying for him and his family, his son Andrew as well. And then, yes, later on, I got invited to go to the European Parliament in Brussels. So I have the opportunity there to minister as well and with my music. And that was amazing, Jerry, because imagine these prime ministers worshiping God. And I am very uplifting and my worship is very like, with a lot of joy. Mm-hmm. Yeah. Maybe your audience can feel that through the, through the waves. And imagine this prime minister looking at each other and like clapping. I'm like, okay, what is happening? Very clapping, and me singing, God is fighting for us and everything. And then after that, God opened the doors for me. God used amazing people to introduce me to the Prince Charles and Princess Anne Marie in the castle in Germany. So, and I sat there as well with them. I spoke with them. And it was amazing because I have the opportunity here to share Jesus with them. Mm-hmm. I got invited to sing there. And the prince asked me, so what songs you are going to sing? And I said, well, in the chapel, I said, they have a beautiful castle, 850 years old castle.
0: Wow.
1: And he goes, so, and they have a beautiful old chapel, right? Beautiful. So what are you going to sing? And I said, I'm going to sing worship. And he goes, what is worship? And I said, well, the way you honor your king, I'm going to honor my king in your castle.
0: Wow.
1: And the princess was clapping. Oh, this is amazing. This is amazing. She was super excited. So I sang, and basically we got invited a group of different parliamentarians and prime ministers to a special reception in the castle. So that's why, you know, I have the privilege to be there with my husband, with Richard, there. And they said, can you please, I know was not in the program, that I was not in the program at all, okay? That was a suddenly from God. So he goes, can you sing for the entire village? And I said, absolutely. So I ended up singing for the entire village, not knowing that they have speakers in the entire village. So I had the opportunity not just to sing about Jesus and worship Jesus, but speak about him. And that was amazing. I share the gospel right there. So every time that I have an opportunity, you know, even with 100 or thousands of people, because these meetings that we do host thousands of people, you know, and not just that, from kids to youth, couples, families, prime ministers, congressmen, senators. So it's very diverse, and it's very, very like abroad, like open and big. So how God is putting me in different areas, you know. And I never look for it. I just obey God. Mm-hmm. Obey God. And my testimony is amazing, Jerry, because I thought when I got married with Richard, I thought I'm going to be a housewife because I didn't speak English. So I said, that's it. My ministry in Mexico, because I have, I was doing ministry in Mexico as a worship leader, traveling Latin America. I had two worship schools in Mexico. And I said, I'm going to get married. I'm going to be a housewife. Ministry is over because I don't speak English. So in that time, I said, how am I going to do it? That's it. That's it. It's over. Mm-hmm. But God, you know, he completely blew me away, and we keep doing what God is calling us to do all over the world.
0: Wow. And you accepted Jesus at the age of 11. Bring me back in history a little bit about that.
1: Yeah, I received Jesus at the age of 11. And the beauty of this, Jerry, is I heard for the first time about Jesus through American missionaries. So look at that. So that is so beautiful how America sent these missionaries to Mexico. They invest their time there. And my family and I, we heard about Jesus. And then they said, do you want to receive Jesus? And I was always looking for something at the age of 11. Mm-hmm. I was like, I know God exists, but it's very like tradition, a lot of tradition in Mexico. But yeah, I want God. I want God. And I started basically, my mom in that time, she was a singer, a professional singer. Actually, a record label signed her up.
0: Wow.
1: But my father was like, no, it's too crazy out there. No, you don't do it. So he didn't allow her. So, but this is very beautiful how everything started. So one day I asked my mother, I said, Mom, how you sing? How you do the vibrato? Like, right? The vibrato.
0: Yeah.
1: And she goes, it just goes like that. And I'm like, no. Tell me. No, I don't know. I don't know, daughter. I don't know, hija. I don't know. So that was not enough for me. At the age of 11, I was not a believer, okay? I was raised Catholic. Mm-hmm. But, you know, just a religion, but no relationship with God. So I went into my room, and I sat down in my bed. And I start swinging my legs back and forth, back and forth, back and forth. And I look at the ceiling, and I said, God, I know that you exist. And I said, if you give me the voice that you gave my mother, I promise you that I will sing for you the rest of my life.
0: Wow.
1: Since that time. So after that, I was going into the closet, you know, hiding from everybody, from my family, and trying to sing like and I sound terrible, like I don't know. Sound terrible, but yeah, and that happened. And that's the way I I received Jesus later on, and that's it. That is how everything started.
0: Well, it's somewhat grim, but tell me a little bit about a kidnapping that happened.
1: Yeah, well, I was obviously, I got kidnapped in Mexico City. I got invited. That was my first time that I got invited to sing in an event. I graduated from the Bible Institute during that time. I studied opera, and after that I went to the Bible Institute, and after that I went to the another worship institute. So it took me the whole 7 years preparation. So during that time, I have a break, and then they invite me to sing. So I was living kind of far away a little bit from the place in Mexico City, like 3-4 hours away from the event. So I asked my mother, "Mom, can I go?" My parents, and they said, "No, I don't feel peace. No, I don't want for you to go." I said, "Please." I was so like pushy, like, "Come on, come on, let me go. No, you can go." And I was in my 20s, you know, and during that time, you asked permission to your parents. Oh yeah. I was raised very strict, we call it la chancla, you know, the shoe that just flies, right? And finds you if you don't behave. So I was like, "No, Mom, can I? No. So I was so pushy. She goes, "Okay, go ahead, just go." So I went there, and this is a lesson. A big lesson. So I went there, and then I sang. I have my luggage with me, a carry-on. I have a boots. I have a coat. And coming out from the event, my friend told me, "You know what? These friends, they're going to take us, and they're going to just drop us to take a cab, a taxi, in a very popular street in Mexico. It's when the Angel of the Independence is there. It's beautiful there. So they're going to drop us there, and we can take a taxi to their house when we're going to stay with their parents." I said, his parents. I said, "Okay." So we took the cab and the taxi, and then over sudden the cab says, and he started making a conversation with my friend, and he says, "I'm going to take a shortcut." And he goes, "Okay, sure, whatever. Yeah, it's fine." And I'm like, "No, a shortcut? I said, okay, that's weird." So he started just going around, and I noticed that he's going to a lot of traffic in the streets. And over sudden he sees a speed bump, and he's like, "Oh, wait, something is going on with the car, with the gear. Oh, the gear is not working." So he is stopped, completely stopped in the speed bump. When he stopped, two people, one from one side from the door and the other one in the other side, they show up, they came around, and this guy, the driver from the cab, he has the halfway down the windows, okay? So these guys came, and with a gun, they point the guns on us, they open the door with cursing and everything. And in that moment, Jerry, I never panicked. That was supernatural. I never panicked, I never shout, I never scream, nothing. I was just in shock, like, what just happened? What is happening? Because everything is so fast. So these guys, they find a way to come in, like, to come inside the car. It is those small cars, the Beatles, the Volkswagen. So to give you the picture for you and your audience, so basically it's the driver, but it's not a driver's seat. So it's just the seat in the back that you can sit, four people, but very, very tight, right?
0: Yes.
1: So very close to each other. So one guy, he jumped on top of me, and he was, you know, on the other side, like close to the window. And then the other guy was on the other side with my friend, close to the window. So they have us in the middle. And the guy, he has the gun pointed on my head. And in that moment, I start saying, "I will live," and loud. Oh, they cover my eyes and everything. And I said, "I will live and not die and declare the goodness of the Lord." I start all the Bible verses that I knew when I was a child. I start just declaring the word of God. I will not fear because you are with me. You are taking care of me watchfully. Another scripture, because it's more powerful the one who is in me than the one who is in the world. And then over sudden I flip and I started speaking in the spirit. Mm-hmm. And then they were like, what is going on? What is he speaking to? And I was loud. I didn't care. I said, if I'm gonna die, I'm gonna die with a gun in my head. I don't care about praising God and speaking the spirit. That's it, because my spirit was interceding in that moment. So they hold me hostage for over like 5 to 6, 7 hours. I can't remember the time, because it was the place when we left the event, it was around 11. So everything ended up around like 4 or 5 in the morning, basically the whole night. So I'm like just declaring the goodness of the Lord. And then after that, I start preaching to my kidnappers. I start saying, hey, what you're doing is bad. It's very, very bad, man. You don't do this. If you don't repent, you are going hell. You are going to hell. And with a gun in my head. And the guy is like, what are you talking about? And I said, yes, Jesus loves you, man. He died for you on the cross. So I start preaching the gospel to my kidnappers. And then one of the guys, he says, you know what? My mom, she's a Christian. And I said, you see, she's praying for you. So I am for the entire time, I start speaking in the spirit. I start quoting a scripture and I start testifying, witnessing to my kidnappers. At the end, they were telling me, you know what, gave us your ATM number. I said, I can't remember. And you block. In that moment, it's like, I couldn't remember anything because the shock is very, very intense.
0: Oh, yeah.
1: I couldn't remember anything. So he goes, if you don't give us the PIN number, we're going to send you. And they were having these radios, like a walkie-talkie radios, right? Uh-huh. They were communicating with a van, another car, completely covered, they were communicating. And they said, no, yeah, we're going to send her there. And they were basically threatening me to rape me and to abuse me. So I keep quoting the scripture, you will not touch me. And I was like, I was crazy. That was supernatural, because I couldn't, I thought about it. I'm like, oh my gosh, what happened? So anyway, so they start going, no, we're gonna turn this road. So even when they fold your eyes, you can tell when it's light and when it's not light, right? Mm-hmm. Because it was like, uh-huh. So you can tell when I have my eyes closed, you can tell. So I noticed that they went into a very dark street. So I went, they went there and they stopped the car. Stop the car. And he goes, you're going to get, and they basically, they said, you're going to hug each other. And I thought, that's it. They're going to kill me. That is my mind. I said, that's it. So they stopped the car. They opened the door. They dragged me. They grabbed my from my shoulders, my the top. And they took me, they throw me out of the car with my friend. But they took my luggage, they took my Bible, wow. My beautiful Bible. They took my Bible, they took my boots, because the guy, he was trying to grab my legs. I said, no, I'm going to give you the boots. So I gave you the boots. My toothbrush, ew, my toothbrush is like, wow, you really are sick. Yeah. So everything, so they took us out, and over sudden, I heard commotion and chick. I said, they're going to kill me. They're going to kill me here. Something is going to happen here. And all of a sudden, I hear commotion. And my friend and I hugging each other, counting, because they say, count until 60. They said that to me. So I'm counting uno, dos, tres, cuatro, counting. And all of a sudden, I hear a lot of commotion. And all of a sudden, he says, do not look, because if you look, I'm going to shoot you in the head. I'm going to shoot you. Do not look. So we are hugging, and all of a sudden we hear commotion, and the tires, they took off. I believe, Jerry, that they saw an angel.
0: I bet so.
1: I believe they saw something. Mm-hmm. They let us go with unharmed. They didn't even touch me, nothing, not even a hair. They never touched me, nothing. But I have the opportunity to testify to my kidnappers. Obviously, after we heard the noise and everything is, you know, like they left, disappear. Then is when I start just shaking and crying, like what just happened, realizing what happened. And that is my story. And that's why, you know, because I experienced the supernatural, I moved in the supernatural because I saw the hand of God protecting me. From that, because not too many people, you know, make it and give the story and count the story and say the story.
0: Thank you for sharing. It's awesome. It wasn't a fun experience, but certainly you've got a great testimony there. Well, Alma Rivera, we're talking to you here. I can't say I've met her, but I have through the World Prayer Network and through communication and getting on the show today. Alma, where can they find out more about your connections?
1: Yeah, sure. So they can go to my website, victoryfortoday.org. victoryfortoday.org, and you're gonna find me. I have my Instagram, Alma Rivera, Facebook, Alma Rivera, and YouTube, Alma Rivera. So you can just Google my name. You are going to find everything. When you Google my name, put Reverend Alma or Pastor Alma or singer or gospel singer Alma Rivera, then you're gonna find me. But everything is victoryfortoday.org.
0: Awesome. Well, we know God's just getting going with you there, we believe, and he's got more great things for you. Hopefully no other little sidetracks like you had happen to you. But, boy, you got quite a ministry. And where are you headed next now?
1: Well, next we are heading to South Africa right now. I'm going to be doing the revival meetings there. Then after coming back, we're going to be in Kentucky. So for all your listeners, hey, if you feel like taking the flight, people that were taking the flights to when we have the revival in New York, we did a tenth revival in New York in Batavia, and people they were taking the flights from Texas and driving 9 hours to arrive to the revivals. So hey, listen, if you wanna come to the revival, you know, that we're gonna have in Kentucky, you are welcome to come. We're gonna have the revival in the month of August, from the 8th. All the information is on my website. I'm trying to open it here on my app. Mm-hmm. But all the information is on my website from the 8th of August to the 12th. So you can, guys, just go there and take a look. All the dates are there. And then after that, I'm going to Mexico City to do revival meetings there. And I'm very excited because I haven't done anything in Spanish. Everything that we do is in English. Could you believe it?
0: Yeah, I was going to ask you if you do bilingual type things. But yeah, that's great.
1: Yeah, I am very, very impressed with God. So basically in Kentucky, is the revival Kentucky is going to be from August 9 to 12. And it's going to be in the town is Staffordsville, Kentucky. Staffordsville, Kentucky. You can take a look on my website. All the dates are there. And then after that, we're going to Mexico City. I'm very excited because, yeah, we don't do too many things in Spanish. And this is going to be the first one. I'm very excited for that. Then, yes, praise Jesus. And Amen. Then after that, coming back, we are going to the Netherlands as well. So, yeah, we have a very busy season. But you know what? Not just busy, but bringing transformation and productive season. I call it like that.
0: All right. Victory for Today is where you can find Alma Rivera. And she occasionally also sings at the World Prayer Network, which my daughter Holly also directs there for Dr. Carl.
1: Yes.
0: So, hey, good to talk to you today. I learned a lot about you.
1: Yeah. No, thank you so much. And, you know, Holly is amazing. And Jim Gallo and Rosemary, they are amazing people. They are the ones who started the whole, the, you know, World Prayer Network and Wolvers, you know. Okay. And I love them dearly.
0: They're all great people. Hey, thanks a lot for the interview.
1: Thank you so much, Jerry, and thank you so much for all your audience. God bless you all.
0: All right, going to close with some more music from Alma Rivera, our guest today here on Q in the Morning on Angel 95 FM.

0: Your Angel 95 weather, courtesy of the Heartland Christian Association and KHCA. Mostly sunny, 91 today. Overnight, 70. And into Thursday, expect a high of about 89. Partly cloudy, sunny Friday. 92 will be the high. And that's your weather, courtesy of the Heartland Christian Association and Angel 95 FM. Angel 95, let's check in at Fort Riley this morning. And Kirk Hutchins is on the line. Kirk, what's going on over there?
1: Good morning. It's a busy week at Fort Riley. Yesterday, we had our annual full-scale emergency preparedness exercise where we go through some scenarios and test how well we would handle the crisis of some kind. Yesterday's exercise focused on the aftermath of a tornado and all of the things that have to happen to deal with that afterwards. And so that took up most of the day. And then tomorrow we will have our garrison change of command. Colonel Jerry Nunziata, who has been here since July of 2024, will relinquish command. And Colonel Joey Orr will come on as our new garrison commander. That ceremony is scheduled for tomorrow morning at 10 o'clock. On Ware Parade Field, which is the parade field right in front of Garrison Headquarters at 500 Huebner Road. Huebner is the main east-west road through Fort Riley, and right off of that then is the Garrison Headquarters with a small parade field in front of it, but that's where we'll have the ceremony tomorrow for the Garrison Change of Command, as Colonel Joey Orr is welcomed here to Fort Riley, and that's the big news from Post.
0: All right, bud. Hey, you have a great day today.
1: Sounds good.
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0: Well, happy birthday, Jerry, my sweet husband. May you have a wonderful day, and may God bless you, and he's blessed me with you, and I'm so grateful. Love you.
1: Hey, everybody, this is Pastor Dave at Brothers Coffee right here at 1960 Kimball Avenue here at the Edge. Man, we're just having an incredible summer already. Just want to remind you that we're open from 6 a.m. to 3 in the afternoon Monday through Thursday and 6 a.m. to 2 in the afternoon on Friday. It's not stopped. It's only getting busier, so please come by and see me not only for a great cup of coffee, but for maybe a hug or a great conversation. We'll talk to you soon.
0: It's summer, and I'm sure many of you are getting a few days break from the usual hustle and bustle of life. 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
3: 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Mostly sunny, 91 today, overnight 70, and into a Thursday, expect a high of about 89, partly cloudy, sunny Friday, 92 will be the high. And that's your weather, courtesy of the Heartland Christian Association and Angel 95 FM.
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3: 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Mostly sunny, 91 today. Overnight 70, and into a Thursday, expect a high of about 89. Partly cloudy, sunny Friday, 92 will be the high. And that's your weather, courtesy of the Heartland Christian Association and Angel 95 FM.

0: The Lord says in Isaiah 43, "Since you are precious and honored in my sight, and because I love you." 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
1: 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It's not stopped. 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We'll talk to you soon.
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3: 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Mostly sunny, 91 today. Overnight, 70. And into Thursday, expect a high of about 89. Partly cloudy, sunny Friday. 92 will be the high. And that's your weather, courtesy of the Heartland Christian Association and Angel 95 FM.

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4: 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Mostly sunny, 91 today. Overnight, 70. And into a Thursday, expect a high of about 89. Partly cloudy, sunny. Friday, 92 will be the high. 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

0: It's summer, and I'm sure many of you are getting a few days break from the usual hustle and bustle of life. 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

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You got too much on your plate,

Now there's a box of greasy parts sitting in the trunk of that 65. Still waiting on you and your grandpa.

all alone one Sunday morning with this song stuck in my head. And in that moment, something or someone spoke to me. They said there was still a verse that needed to be written for this song. And to get up and write it down. There's a book that's sitting in your house somewhere that could use some dusting off. There's a man who died for all our sins. Hang him from the cross. You can give your life to Jesus, and he'll give you a second chance.

0: clarion call, I hope, to moms is that all these things we're putting on ourselves, especially the young moms. When you are a young mom, sometimes it is all you can do to just raise babies. And it feels like such a long period of time, but it is not. You know, we have the rest of our lives to do those big dreams and do the traveling and whatever. It's just such a short period of time that we have little ones in the home.
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2: 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Mostly sunny, 91 today. Overnight, 70. And into a Thursday, expect a high of about 89. Partly cloudy, sunny Friday, 92 will be the high. And that's your weather, courtesy of the Heartland Christian Association and Angel 95 FM.

0: Some Christians believe Jesus supported government control of the economy. Hi, I'm Chuck Bentley with my money life from Crown. Throughout Scripture, God gives men and women resources for their own good and the good of others. The responsibility was given to the individual. Under capitalism, citizens own their land, resources, and businesses, and their value is governed by free market forces. Under other forms of government, people have limited ownership rights. The government controls and regulates the use of profits and personal property. Some mistakenly think a kinder, gentler society results when government officials decide who gets what in the name of helping the less fortunate. This assumes that good-hearted people, that is, the government, seize the assets of the less worthy to give to the more deserving. The government picks winners and losers and decides who's deserving, not the free market. I've seen the devastation of centralized economic control throughout the world. These economic systems defy God's word. Those who work and achieve can be demonized as greedy and unworthy, while those who contribute nothing can be rewarded. God tells us to work as unto Him and give to the poor from our earnings. He provides us with resources and entrusts us with the responsibility to use them wisely. Christians must understand that freedom of religion, freedom of speech, and freedom of markets are blessings of the Lord to be protected for all. Now, this September, we're celebrating all that God has done through Crown over the last 50 years. Come join us September the 10th through the 12th in Knoxville, Tennessee. 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That's crown.org/50 years.
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1: Hudson and Rex returns to Up TV and Up Faith and Family with a gripping episode that delivers everything fans of this beloved series have come to expect, and then some, when a wealthy businessman is found dead in his stateroom aboard a stunning private yacht. Detective Mark Hudson and his brilliant canine partner Rex are called in. The crime scene is glamorous. The suspect list, everyone on deck. And just to complicate matters, someone has stolen the victim's prized watch. A watch he never removed. Guest starring Sandra Yawn, Captain Sandy from Bravo's Below Deck Mediterranean as Captain Michelle Sirocco. And here's the surprise. She's genuinely terrific. The twists keep coming. The clock is ticking, and Hudson and Rex must catch a killer before another life is lost. Strong moral worldview throughout. Justice pursued. Right and wrong clearly defined. Light action violence. Murder. A suggestion of extramarital affairs. Criminality and alcohol consumption feature. Movie Guide advises caution for older children.
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4: 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Mostly sunny, 91 today. Overnight, 70. And into a Thursday, expect a high of about 89. Partly cloudy, sunny. Friday, 92 will be the high. And that's your weather, courtesy of the Heartland Christian Association and Angel 95 FM.

0: Okay, you're here just in time. Alina has this special project. She says she wants to take pictures of people, but what she really wants to do is see how they'll react when she tells them they're beautiful.
1: For my school project, I was told to take photos of things that I find beautiful.
2: Aw.
1: I think you're really beautiful. Things that I find beautiful.
2: Oh, thank you.
1: I think you're really beautiful.
2: Thank you.
1: Of course. Take pictures of things that I find beautiful.
3: So you trust me?
1: Yeah.
3: Thanks, I guess.
1: Of course. Okay, for my school project, I was told to take a photo of things that I find beautiful.
3: Aw.
1: And I think you're really beautiful.
3: Aw, that's nice.
0: And the best part of this project is everybody she told that to, their first reaction was this sudden beaming smile. If it's not going to send you to HR, try it.

0: you've got to retell your story. You were saying that you know somebody who works for the persecuted church. He lives in a country that is dominated by Sharia law. And so how do they do it?
1: A buddy of mine who works for the persecuted church, he said that he was in a country that's led by Sharia law. And basically the congregation all takes different ways to get to this apartment.
0: We're talking about the underground church.
1: And they show up at different times and they're handed the worship song. They can't sing it. They just have to read it. And the worship leader is just saying, first verse.
0: So they have the song sheet and he's whispering it and nobody's singing. It's like a worship service in silence.
1: And they just are reading and reflecting on those words. And he said it was like in the silence, the most worshipful experience he's ever had, because it made him recognize the freedoms that we take for granted, that we're able to sing, raise our hands, show up with coffee in our hand to church 4 minutes late, or the ways in which these people with such intentionality, with actual cost.
0: It is so humbling that they risk so much, and spiritually, we really are so weak.
2: 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Mostly sunny, 91 today. Overnight, 70. And into a Thursday, expect a high of about 89. Partly cloudy, sunny Friday, 92 will be the high. And that's your weather, courtesy of the Heartland Christian Association and Angel 95 FM.

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Gotta cross that bridge with snow and ice.

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0: What is your camping story? When I grew up, I think my stepdad, the one who that did all the camping, probably got all of his stuff at the Army Navy outdoor store. Are there any of those left anymore? But our tent was a family tent, and it was heavy green canvas, and it always smelled a little bit like mold. So, Cecilia, what's your story?
1: 2 years ago, my friend who lives in Oregon invited myself and my two girls to go camping up in the mountains over there. We met with her, and she took us up there, and she had about five other people with her besides me and my kids. And so everything started out really great. You know, we got the tents up. Everybody kind of pitched in to help out. And when it got dark, we all kind of, you know, went to bed early. But I woke up in the middle of the night just screaming because it was all pitch black. I couldn't see a thing.
0: Well, it's scary and you're disoriented.
1: I couldn't see the hand in front of my face. I was so petrified. And my kids got up. My friend got up. And we were just kind of thinking, okay, what are we going to do? So I ended up sleeping in the car with the dome light on.
0: That's a good safe solution.
1: The next day, you know, everybody finally got back to sleep, but the next day we got up in the morning and it was really, really cold. I mean, it was colder than cold, and it was in June. And then all of a sudden we were fixing breakfast, and all of a sudden it just started snowing.
0: Just leaving an impression upon you. That's Oregon.
1: We decided that was it, enough camping for us. We packed up and left, and it started snowing as hard as anything. I've never seen a snowstorm like that.

0: We're going too deep for me. Justification by Faith Alone. Tim Keller with a version of this that you've never heard before.
1: Listen, if you are trying to have a relationship with God and you do not understand the doctrine of justification by faith alone, you do not understand that you are not saved by your works or saved by your moral efforts, but that it's a gift through what Jesus Christ did on the cross. If you don't understand that, your relationship with God has to be a mercenary one. Basically, God cannot be your friend. God will be your boss. Now, when you're working for your employer, you have a relationship, you're the employee, that's the employer. And you might be friendly with your boss, but you know the fundamental nature of the relationship, no matter how friendly you are, it is a mercenary relationship. You have to do X, Y, Z, and your boss has to pay you X, Y, Z. Or on the other hand, frankly, if you do X, Y, Z and your boss doesn't do X, Y, Z, then you have every right to quit. You might be friendly with the person, but you say, I'm sorry. I took this job to be paid this amount. You're not paying me this amount. I mean, I like you. You're a friend, but I got to go. So friendliness might be in there, but the bottom line relationship is a mercenary one. This person's your boss, not your friend.
0: Somehow in all of this, I'm actually hearing why so many Christians of note have deconstructed their faith. They've walked away from it because they have the wrong relationship, and I've never heard this perspective before.
1: And of course, if God doesn't come through and answer some of your prayers, you're going to say, where are my benefits? And you're going to be ready to walk because you were friendly to God, but basically you're not friends. You're not loving because you've been loved.
2: 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Mostly sunny, 91 today. Overnight 70, and into a Thursday expect a high of about 89. Partly cloudy, sunny Friday, 92 will be the high. And that's your weather, courtesy of the Heartland Christian Association and Angel 95 FM.

Through my own experiences, and I'm sure you've experienced it too if you've ever had children, sometimes when they're sick or they've broken an arm or something, if you could take their pain on yourself so that they wouldn't have to go through it, you would. And never underestimate a parent who's like laying it down for their kids, like this Irish father. He lost 22 pounds in 6 weeks. But he had the right reason for doing it. He wanted to donate his liver to his one-year-old daughter. He knew that his would work. So he lost all that weight so he could do it. That little girl growing up is going to have no doubt how much her dad loves her. And come on, moms are a given.

0: When somebody's being intentionally mean to you, I mean, what can your response be? This is the question we take to our relational expert, Jefferson Fisher. What do you do?
1: No, that's a great question. How do you handle people that are intentionally being mean? Ask them if they're intentionally being mean. You'll be surprised what they say. We're going to do something even more powerful. All right. We're going to use a question that is going to keep everything in their bucket. So when they say something mean, I want you to envision it as if something has come out of their mouth and just fallen to the floor. And you get to choose to take 5 to 7 seconds of nothing. And you can look down as if you're not really sure if they're good with that. You can look down and look back up at them as if, is that what you're proud of saying? You good with that? And you'd be surprised about what they said. Maybe they're going to double down on it. Maybe they're going to go, you know what? I mean, you know, you always just, and they're going to try and adjust it or capitulate in some way. But if they do double down and they go, yes, I did want that to hurt you. I did want that to be me. You get to take even more time and say, I thought so. Thank you. And you leave it with them. Don't take that home with you. You leave it with them. Because I would much rather you choose to do this than say something rude. And then when you go home, you're regretting that you gave them

0: that power.
1: Not likely to happen in a church space or a ministry, but, you know, in a standard workplace, that stuff happens. And I would have liked to have tried that with my older stepbrother while he had me pinned to the floor.
2: 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Mostly sunny, 91 today. Overnight, 70. And into a Thursday, expect a high of about 89. Partly cloudy, sunny Friday, 92 will be the high. And that's your weather, courtesy of the Heartland Christian Association and Angel 95 FM.

0: Hold on. That's the Jim Gaffigan trademark shrill.
1: Nobody thinks of themselves as old. The reality of your age just occasionally slaps you across the face. I did this benefit for a hospital. It was a fancy event. When I showed up, the woman running the event was like, oh my gosh, we went to the same college. She was younger, but we talked and we realized we hung out at the same places. And then at the end of the event, I was leaving and she ran up. She was like, I need to know what year you graduated college. And I was like, 1988. And she was like, oh my gosh, that's the year I was born. Right across the face. I didn't even know what to say. I was like, that's the year I was born, too. She just looked at me like, that's not funny. And then I got in my car and stuffed food in my mouth until I stopped feeling anything.

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Mostly sunny, 91 today, overnight 70, and into a Thursday, expect a high of about 89, partly cloudy, sunny Friday, 92 will be the high. 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

0: Well, this is an observation from the Parental Toolbox, and having raised four children successfully, I think, with my wife, I'm just not buying what he says.
1: You know what a really good parent is? A really good parent is the one that reacts well to their child's misbehavior. A bad parent is the parent who is shocked by their child's misbehavior. And you know what that child learns to do to that parent? That child learns to hide from that parent early on, very early on.
0: I really respect the point he's trying to make, but parenting is not a one-off. It's many, many times where it's like a baseball game where you hit home runs, but there are a lot of times where you don't get on base. There are a lot of times when you lose an inning and other times where you do very well. But you want your overall average. You know, you want to have a winning season as a parent so that when you raise your kids, they've got the full dynamic. Sometimes I've had to apologize to my kids, some of them more than once, because I got it wrong. And to be able to demonstrate humility in all of the things of Christ as you're raising your children, not only empower your children to have the tools that they're going to need when they're dealing with real people in the real world, but it also demonstrates how a Christian works. Not perfect, but with humility and hope going forward.

0: should end.
1: Yeah, this is kind of a somber time of year for me, or at least that one little thing, because we're coming up on the anniversary of my wife's heart attack. Now, when it was happening, we didn't know what it was. I mean, all in hindsight, it becomes really clear. But when we were in the moment, she woke me up in the middle of the night and she went, Scott, I feel like I pulled my muscle right here. I'm sorry to wake you up. And I'm, do you feel any heaviness in your jaw on the left side or your left arm? You know, I ask her all these questions. The closest I could get to with the male symptoms was that it was like, it was just left of her spine, you know, in her shoulder blades. We decided to go to ER. I had no idea why, but we drove to ER. They hooked her up to the EEG, the EKG, whatever they do, you know, with all the wires. And they told me she's in the midst of a cardiac arrest right now, a myocardial infarction. I think I got that right. And what I learned from that is for you, if ever you feel like you're having something like that, oh, a pulled muscle, you can't explain it, I'm just going to take some painkiller and go to sleep, you may not wake up. There are people who love you. If you ever have an incident like that, you call 911, okay? I'm serious about this. There are too many people that love you than to allow painkiller to lose you.
2: 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Mostly sunny, 91 today. Overnight, 70. And into a Thursday, expect a high of about 89. Partly cloudy, sunny. Friday, 92 will be the high. And that's your weather, courtesy of the Heartland Christian Association and Angel 95 FM.

0: If you've ever wondered, where's the next generation of church leaders coming from? I'll tell you what, take a look at Gen Z. This is Jason Crawford. Now, think about the emotion you or somebody you know may be having and listen to his response to it and where to find it in Scripture. Go!
1: I feel lonely. It really just means I'm disconnected and I need to worship. Psalms 9:1.
0: All right.
1: Whenever I feel angry, really just means I'm wounded and I need to practice forgiveness. Colossians 3:13. Oh, whenever I feel anxious, really just means I'm faithless.
0: It means you're faithless?
1: And all I really need to do is surrender.
0: Where do you find surrender?
1: Psalms 55:22. Whenever I'm feeling depressed, I'm really just hopeless and I need to read my Bible more. Psalms 39:14. Whenever I'm feeling lustful, really means I'm starving, my Lord, and I really need to fast and pray. That one gets two. Matthew 17:21.
0: All right, Matthew 17:21. The future there, Gen Z, Jason Crawford.

0: Looking for your camping story, Ashley.
1: Well, it's kind of in response to the whole snipe hunting story. When I was probably about 9 or 10, my family went to Missouri to see some extended family, and we all went camping. All the grown-ups had, I don't know exactly what they were doing, but they had to leave for a while, and they didn't want us to go into the woods, and they warned us. Now, there's snipes in the woods. The only way you can keep them away is if you have a big stick and you hit a paper bag with it. You got to scare them away now. Keep it close. I think they forgot that they told us that by the end of the weekend, but I think all through that weekend we had a stick and a bag or something in those woods. We were hitting that bag and trying to scare the knives away.
0: Smart parents. It's hard to get in trouble when you've got all that stuff in your hands.
2: 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Mostly sunny, 91 today. Overnight, 70. And into a Thursday, expect a high of about 89. Partly cloudy, sunny Friday. 92 will be the high. And that's your weather, courtesy of the Heartland Christian Association and Angel 95 FM.

0: think God has a sense of humor? And how do you know, Karina?
1: God has a sense of humor when you're watching the kids doing the obstacle courses, when the coordination's not there in the 4 and 5 year old.
0: But they are cute.
1: Yeah, I'm watching them do that, try and do the push-ups and sit-ups.
0: And the real penalty is not only can you not do the sit-ups and the push-ups, but they've invented Lycra so you can look really bad while you fail.
1: Ah, there you go.

And I know it's you. And I

0: I was on my knees before the refrigerator.
1: Yeah.
0: Well, we have food allergies in our house, so we get a lot of home-cooked meals. My wife was putting the next 2 days of dinner that she had made in the fridge in a blue casserole dish. Yeah, we're talking balsamic chicken and vegetables. Mmm, so good. Then, bam, it was on the floor. I ran in there, and I was just wanting to know, are you hurt? No, she was angry, though. And holy, upset as she was over two nights worth of dinner, gone. Not one bad word. I was very proud of her. She wasn't hurt. I cleaned up most of it there, and it was like a food bomb.
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1: The Lord says in Isaiah 43, "Since you are precious and honored in my sight, and because I love you." 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
0: 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Mostly sunny, 91 today. Overnight, 70. And into a Thursday, expect a high of about 89. Partly cloudy, sunny. Friday, 92 will be the high. And that's your weather, courtesy of the Heartland Christian Association and Angel 95 FM.

0: Impossible question. More of these are sold on Sunday than any other day of the week. What do you think?
1: Is it newspapers?
2: I'm going to say flowers.
0: Why do you think on Sunday?
2: When everybody goes to visit grandma.
3: Yeah, about Sunday services, CD, tape, or tape.
0: Oh, yeah. Good idea. All right. More of these are sold on Sunday than any other day. Can you answer the impossible question?
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5: 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Henry thinks James is hilarious. Together, they're about to make Hollywood history. It's 1927. Their minion tribe stumbles onto the silver screen, and the results are spectacularly, gloriously disastrous. Somehow, against all odds, they become genuine stars, until talking pictures arrive, and suddenly, every last minion is out of a job. 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His solution? Make a monster movie with real monsters. What could possibly go wrong? Everything. Absolutely everything. What follows is pure animated chaos, from a hilariously brilliant train chase to one unforgettable alien robot who discovers the most powerful force in any universe, love. And love, it turns out, is exactly what saves the day. Minions and Monsters delivers genuine laughs, two light obscenities, strong cartoon violence, and three occult scenes involving a spellcasting book of monsters feature throughout.
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0: The impossible question. More of these are sold on Sunday than any other day of the week. What are they?
1: How about the Sunday ice cream sundae?
0: The ice cream sundae. Yeah, you got it.
1: That's the right answer.
0: Yeah, well done. What's your name?
1: This is Bill.
0: Yeah, Bill's got it going on.
2: With SRN News, I'm Keith Peters in Washington. The U.S. has reimposed a blockade on Iran after Tehran's attacks on ships in the Strait of Hormuz.
3: The U.S. Navy has restarted a blockade of Iranian ports. Now, this blockade is aimed at stopping Iran from getting its crude oil to the international market. And that's important because crude oil is a main driver of Iran's economy. Now, this comes as Iran has been attacking ships going through the Strait of Hormuz on a route that is hugging the coastline of Oman.
2: That's correspondent John Gambrell reporting from Dubai, United Arab Emirates. Throughout most of this month, SRN News has been partnering with the international Christian nonprofit relief organization Food for the Poor to rush emergency medical supplies and meals to earthquake victims in Venezuela. As international media attention turns to other headlines, the group's spokesman Daniel Patino says help is needed now more than ever.
4: Well, yes. This is actually the moment that matters the most. This is when the cameras leave and the need remains. And again, families don't rebuild their lives overnight. Families that Food for the Poor serves, and even as well as the families that have already been blessed by your listeners, there's still more families that we are seeing day to day that need our help. Every donation counts and is getting to the families right away.
2: Patino adds that a donation banner to help victims can be found at our website, srnnews.com. President Trump says immigration and customs enforcement officers should continue vehicle stops despite recent fatal shootings. Trump's statements Wednesday run counter to a new suspension of the stops that are used as part of his immigration crackdown. On Wall Street, the Dow by 150 points, the S&P 500 advanced 28 points. This is SRN News. Amnesty International takes aim at pro-life and pro-family groups, correspondent Michael Harrington reports.
5: The iconic human rights group has spent most of its 65-year career advocating for political prisoners around the world. But now Amnesty has released a report warning that human rights in the United Kingdom are at risk from those who advocate for unborn babies and those who oppose transgenderism and the LGBT agenda. Amnesty labels them, quote, anti-rights groups, listing 25 pro-life organizations and 49, quote, gender-critical groups. Michael Harrington reporting.
2: Abortion will be on the ballot in several states this fall. Idaho voters will decide whether to roll back the state's abortion ban in November. People in Virginia and Nevada, both states where the procedure is already legal through at least 24 weeks of pregnancy, are considering amendments that would enshrine abortion in their constitutions. This is SRN News. A new memoir by former President Joe Biden is coming to a bookstore near you.
6: Former President Joe Biden talks about his decision to not run for re-election, among other topics, in a new memoir. The book is called Promise Me America, and Biden released a video to accompany his announcement.
7: It's about the challenges we face as a nation, about the decisions I made, and why I made them. Ending our nation's longest war in Afghanistan, strengthening NATO, and supporting Ukraine. It's about why I chose to run for re-election and why I chose to step aside.
6: Promise Me America will be released November 17th. Donna Water, Washington.
2: Visitors to Wolfgang Amadeus Mozart's hometown can see the composer and his dog in miniature as Salzburg celebrates the 270th anniversary of his birth. More details at srnnews.com. 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
2: 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When you are a young mom, sometimes it is all you can do to just raise babies. 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You know, we have the rest of our lives to do those big dreams and do the traveling and whatever. It's just such a short period of time that we have little ones in the home.
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4: 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Mostly sunny, 91 today. Overnight, 70. And into a Thursday, expect a high of about 89. Partly cloudy, sunny Friday, 92. Will be the high. And that's your weather, courtesy of the Heartland Christian Association and Angel 95 FM.
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9: Minions and Monsters follows James and Henry, two minions done with the endless, exhausting quest to find a worthy master. James loves drawing and storytelling. Henry thinks James is hilarious. Together, they're about to make Hollywood history. It's 1927. Their minion tribe stumbles onto the silver screen, and the results are spectacularly, gloriously disastrous. Somehow, against all odds, they become genuine stars, until talking pictures arrive, and suddenly, every last minion is out of a job. But James refuses to quit. His solution? Make a monster movie with real monsters. What could possibly go wrong? Everything. Absolutely everything. What follows is pure animated chaos, from a hilariously brilliant train chase to one unforgettable alien robot who discovers the most powerful force in any universe, love. And love, it turns out, is exactly what saves the day. Minions and Monsters delivers genuine laughs, two light obscenities, strong cartoon violence, and three occult scenes involving a spell-casting book of monsters featured throughout.
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0: You're listening to Movie Guide, a nonprofit ministry whose sole mission is to redeem the media. Now, here's Dr. Ted Baer.
1: Minions and Monsters follows James and Henry, two minions done with the endless, exhausting quest to find a worthy master. James loves drawing and storytelling. Henry thinks James is hilarious. Together, they're about to make Hollywood history. It's 1927. Their minion tribe stumbles onto the silver screen, and the results are spectacularly, gloriously disastrous. Somehow, against all odds, they become genuine stars, until talking pictures arrive, and suddenly, every last minion is out of a job. But James refuses to quit. His solution? Make a monster movie with real monsters. What could possibly go wrong? Everything. Absolutely everything. What follows is pure animated chaos, from a hilariously brilliant train chase to one unforgettable alien robot who discovers the most powerful force in any universe, love. And love, it turns out, is exactly what saves the day. Minions and Monsters delivers genuine laughs, two light obscenities, strong cartoon violence, and three occult scenes involving a spellcasting book of monsters featured throughout.
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4: Your Angel 95 weather, courtesy of the Heartland Christian Association and KHCA. Mostly sunny, 91 today. Overnight, 70. And into a Thursday, expect a high of about 89. Partly cloudy, sunny Friday. 92 will be the high. 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
2: 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Mostly sunny, 91 today. Overnight, 70. And into a Thursday, expect a high of about 89. Partly cloudy, sunny. Friday, 92 will be the high. And that's your weather, courtesy of the Heartland Christian Association and Angel 95 FM.
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3: 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The returning veterans, now carrying the weight of genuine fame, are watching the new recruits carefully, very carefully. 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
11: I'm so glad to be playing all those artists and more this week with Bandkind on the air. We're going to go back in time when Mercy Me first toured with their friend John Rubin. It was the 2000s, and I can only imagine had just hit the scene. It was John Rubin Zappin who partnered with Mercy Me out on the road. And they did it again, 20 years into the future. And this is that song, Grace Got You, Mercy Me, featuring John.

much. Burt Millard, Mercy Me, John Rubin. They first got together touring in the early 2000s and 20 years later got together and did a little musical reunion. That was it right there. Grace Got You. I love that lyric. Giddy over pity, pretty please. Amen to that. It was the gospel that brought John Rubin and Mercy Me together. And our next two songs will talk about the gospel making a way. We'll revisit Rubin coming up a little bit later on. We'll start with Ryan Stevenson, The Gospel. And certainly the calling has made a way for so many of the musicians that we hear right here with Bandkind on the air. And I am grateful to share them with you today. Here's Ryan Stevenson.